0: donde los hits nunca paran.
1: He's with that other girl. Do you think he was just doing that to make me jealous? Because he was totally texting me all night last night, and I don't know.

0: estación de Radio Universal.
1: Let me dead in my eyes. Till the day that I die. I just wanna feel alive.